0: Jackson's Alternative, Rock 93.1. You ever shot your shot with an axe? A crush is what I was trying to say. It's Adam in the Afternoon, and it is basically shoot your shot day. And I was reading stats about crushes, and this seems wild to me. That 54% of men think a friend's wife or girlfriend has a crush on them. So your bro, over half of dudes think that their bro's wife is crushing on them. Do you buy that? Text me. 601-899-9310.
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9: We're mostly cloudy out there this afternoon. Temperatures are mild, but we are cooler than we have recently been. Highs in the 70s with a light north wind today. But we're staying dry. Even with the extra clouds, no rain expected. We'll stay mostly cloudy and dry tonight with a few passing showers and 70s tomorrow. I'm meteorologist Matt Standridge.
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Can't

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I don't know if you saw, but yesterday morning on the Today Show, Savannah Guthrie had to skedaddle out of there a little early. People were worried. No word on why she had to leave yesterday, but she was back today, so that's good news. Rock 93.1.

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1: Apparently, the cuddling business booming. 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I'm Adam in the Afternoon, and I will tell you in four songs what a former teacher was paid last year to be a professional cuddler. 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

0: got into the wrong business. And I bet you did too. 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Ella Love used to be a teacher. She was for 13 years in New York City, and she left because it was overwhelming. She took a $300 online course in professional cuddling, which apparently is a thing you can pay $300 for, and it has paid off quite a bit. She now charges $150 an hour for a cuddle session. So two sessions, she's paid for her online course, and she can make up to $100,000 a year being a cuddler. I have to imagine the market for dude cuddlers, not quite as great, but still, I'd take $50,000 just to cuddle.
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6: We're mostly cloudy out there this afternoon. Temperatures are mild, but we are cooler than we have recently been. Highs in the 70s with a light north wind today. But we're staying dry. Even with the extra clouds, no rain expected. We'll stay mostly cloudy and dry tonight with a few passing showers and 70s tomorrow. I'm meteorologist Matt Standridge.
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favorite Offspring song there on Adam on Rock 93.1, and I'm out of here. But I'll be back tomorrow for Friday. We'll do it together, and it's going to be fun.